0: Mike, what's up, man?
1: What's up, bro? Everybody look for you, man. Everybody been calling look for you. Wake up, man.
2: You're not asleep, are you?
0: Man, I've been up all night, man. Phone's been blowing up. Everything's going crazy, man. Talk to me.
1: What?
2: Man, turn the TV on, bro. Turn your TV on.
0: What's on the TV, Mike?
3: Yeah.
0: Wow. That's crazy.
2: The whole gym is packed, man. The whole Memphis
1: 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You're putting us on the map, man.
2: Man, get up, get ready. I'm on my way to get you right now, man.
0: Oh, okay. I'm ready now, man. I'm about to get ready now.
4: Yeah.

It was just two lovers sitting in the car, listening to Blonde, falling for each other. Pink and orange skies, feeling super childish. No Donald Glover. Missed call from my mother.

Let's get the party started. See you at the bar, you was hardly talking. That's when I knew that your heart was scarring. Friends to lovers need a part to star in. Like, wait, babe.